0: smile anymore. I lost you. But I found me. So I went.
1: Hashtag raíz no rama, cabeza y no cola, hashtag la roca.

What's going on, guys? It's Hugo, y estás escuchando lo mejor de la música latina. Playing the best Latin music here in OKC. Estás escuchando a Ritmo 96.5. Don't go anywhere. Hang out with me hasta las 3 de la tarde. We'll be playing more of your favorite artists del pop latino y más. And on this hump day, let's get into some saludos. Starting off from Facebook, Alejandro says he wants to wish his goddaughter a very happy birthday. Silvia cumple 8 años. He says, te quiero mucho, and is excited to be a part of your life. So a very happy birthday to Silvia. And from our text line, Maria says, saludos a la familia Rodriguez, especialmente a Guadalupe, Arturo, Cecilia, y Luis, desde el estado de Tampico. Reach out to us on Facebook and Instagram, bajo Ritmo 96.5 FM, and get your saludos in. OKC, don't go anywhere. Tocando la música que tú quieres escuchar. 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

What's going on, guys? It's Hugo. If you're on Facebook, Instagram, and TikTok, make sure and follow us so that you don't miss out on anything that we post. Look us up on Facebook and Instagram, bajo Ritmo 96.5 FM, and on TikTok as Ritmo OKC. We'll be posting our latest promotions, the latest music that is out, videos of us, the DJs, and of course, hechos interesantes de tus artistas favoritos. So what are you waiting for? Drop a like and a follow so that you don't miss out. Don't go anywhere. Regresamos con tus artistas favoritos. Estás escuchando La Frecuencia de Pura Energía. Somos Ritmo 96.5.

Amigos, es Lugo y estás escuchando lo mejor de la música latina on the one and only station that plays the best Latin hits here in OKC. Somos Ritmo 96.5. Este segmento es traído a ti gracias a los abogados de Mariano Acuña y asociados. Porque si te chocan, te tienen que pagar. Llámalos al 405-225-0703. And on this Wednesday, let's get into some tech news. Now, you've probably seen all different sorts of robots. And they can vary in size and things that they can do. But the researchers at the University of Basel han creado a tiny dental robot that attaches to the inside of your mouth. It prepares teeth for crown with high precision and can make future dental treatments faster and more efficient. The wide, cork-sized miniature intraoral robot is secured to a custom dental splint before following a digitally planned drilling path. This allows it to preparar los dientes para las coronas with greater accuracy while reducing the chances of human error during the procedure. Y la manera como sabe de hacer todo esto is because you get a digital scan and the dentist plans out the route. Now, although esta tecnología is still under development, it could eventually shorten treatment times, reduce the number of dental visits, and even make complex dental procedures más a gusto and consistent for patients en el futuro. So, ¿qué opinan ustedes? ¿Preferían usar este método nuevo de tener un robot haciéndote la limpieza de los dientes? Or would you stay old school and just have a regular human do it? What are your thoughts? And that has been your tech news for today here on Ritmo. Don't go anywhere. More of your favorite artists are coming up. OKC, no le cambies. Estás escuchando La Casa de la Música Latina. 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

Estás escuchando lo mejor de la música latina on the one and only station that plays the best Latin hits. You're listening to Ritmo 96.5. Amigos de Tugo, and thanks for hanging. Now it's time for one of my favorite segments, You Go with Hugo. What part of the world are we going to today? And on this miércoles, let's hop on a plane and head on over the Atlantic Ocean and check out La Ciudad de Valencia, España. You know as well as I know que el mes de julio means long, hot summer days, but that makes it perfect for balancing beach relaxation, cooling, cultural immersion, and some vibrant summer events. Here are some things to check out while you're over there in Valencia, España. Up first, Playa de la Mar Barossa and El Cabañal. Here, you can soak up the Mediterranean sun on this iconic urban beach. Afterwards, walk over to the historic El Cabañal fishing district to eat some authentic, fresh seafood at some local tapa spots. Next, City of Arts and Sciences. Here, you can escape the heat to explore this futuristic architectural complex. It houses Europe's largest aquarium, Oceanographic, and the Science Museum. Next, Jardín del Turia or Turia Riverbed Gardens. Here, take a stroll or rent a bike in this 9-kilometer green space built on a diverted riverbed. The good thing is that it's shaded and significantly cooler than the city center streets, providing access to the Gulliver Park and the summer amusement fair. Mercat Central y La Loja de la Seda. This is Europe's largest continuously running food market. Here you can find some fresh local produce and horchata. And the best thing is that right next door, step into the stunning 15th century silk exchange. And this is a UNESCO World Heritage Site. La Albufera National Park. Take bus 25 for a 45-minute ride to this wildlife sanctuary. And once you get there, you can even take a sunset boat ride through the rice fields and enjoy some genuine local paella in the neighboring village of El Palmar. And finalmente, Barrio del Carmen and the Cathedral. Here, you can wander the ancient streets of the Old Town, climb the Micalet Tower for some panoramic views, and even stop by the Valencia Catedral, historically known as the home of the Holy Grail. So if you want to check out something new, something delicious and relaxing, make sure to add Valencia, España to your list of places to travel to. And who knows, tal vez los topemos ahí en Barrio del Carmen. And if we do, say hey, it's Hugo. Reach out on Facebook and Instagram bajo Ritmo 96.5 FM and tell me where you want to go. You never know, I could talk about it here on You Go with Hugo. Coming up next, más de tus artistas favoritos del pop latino y más. Okay, sí, no le cambies. Estás escuchando La Casa de la Música Latina. Somos Ritmo 96.5.

tocando lo mejor del pop latino y más. You're listening to Ritmo. What's up, guys? It's Hugo. Now, it's time for the music showdown. Let's see which two songs are going to go head-to-head. So here are the rules of how this segment is going to work. You're going to be voting on which one of the two is more popular. So make sure and get your phones out. Marca o envía tu mensaje de texto al 405-635-9537. And up first on this miércoles, released back in el año 2016, este artista los viene desde Madrid, España. He has released songs like Así es la Vida, Súbeme la Radio, Bailando, and this next song. With over 1.1 billion views on YouTube, teaming up with Weezy, here is Enrique Iglesias, Duele el Corazón.

and going up against that song. Released back in el año 2025, this song is featured on his 6th studio album. You might recognize him from songs like Ojitos Lindos, Titi Me Pregunto, Nueva Yol, and this next song. With over 368 million views on YouTube, here is Bad Bunny, Debí Tirar Más Fotos.

0: And there you have it. Enrique Iglesias with Weezing and their song Duele el Corazón, going up against Bad Bunny and his song DTMF. And those are your two songs on this Wednesday for your head-to-head music showdown. Now I want to know, which song is your favorite?
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0: OKC, don't go anywhere. 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

What's going on, mi gente? It's your boy, Hugo. Y antes de que me despide, en este miércoles, let's go over today's head-to-head music showdown. Earlier, we had Enrique Iglesias with Weezing and their song, Duele el Corazón, going up against Bad Bunny and his song, DTMF. And here is your winner on this miércoles. With over 368 million views on YouTube, here is Bad Bunny, DTMF. Soy

Guys, me despido por ahorita. Come back mañana y acompáñame desde las 11 hasta las 3. We'll be playing more of your favorite artists del pop latino y más. Coming up next, mi compañera, la chaparrita Normie Rojo, los va a acompañar hasta las 7 de la noche. So stick around, don't go anywhere. Follow us on Facebook and Instagram, Bajo Ritmo 96.5 FM. That way you can stay up to date with all the stuff that's going on. And follow us on TikTok. We're on there as Ritmo OKC. And don't worry, just because you leave your car doesn't mean you have to stop listening to us. Baja nuestra aplicación Unidos OK and stream us anytime, anyplace, anywhere. We're literally in the palm of your hand. And if you guys ever want to see what's going on behind the scenes in front of the mic, follow me on Instagram as Hugo on Ritmo and on Facebook as Hey, It's Hugo. Playing the best hits of Latin pop here in OKC. 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